0: one hype motherfucker. I'm one hype motherfucker. I'm one hype motherfucker. Hype motherfucker that come right.
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1: 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Panic home! Panic home! Panic home! Panic home! Panic home! Panic home! Panic home! Panic home! Panic home! Panic home! Panic home! Panic home! Panic home! Panic home! Panic home! Panic home! Panic home! Panic home! Panic home! Panic home! Panic home! Panic home! Panic home! Panic home! Panic home! Panic home! Panic home! Panic home! Panic home! Panic home! Panic home! Panic home! Panic home! Panic home! Panic home! Panic home! Panic home! Panic home! Panic home! Panic home! Panic home! Panic home! Panic home! Panic home! Panic home! Panic home! Panic home! Panic home! Panic home! Panic home! Panic home! Panic home! Panic home! Panic home! Panic home! Panic home! Panic home! Panic home! Panic home! Panic home! Panic home! Panic home! Panic home! Panic home! Panic home! Panic home! Panic home! Panic home! Panic home! Panic home! 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
6: Yeah!

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1: Panic! 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Boom! 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Boom! Panic! Boom! Panic! Boom! Panic! Boom! Panic! Boom! Panic! Boom! Panic! Boom! Panic! Boom! Panic! Boom! Panic! Boom! Panic! Boom! Panic! Boom! Panic! Boom! Panic! Boom! Panic! Boom! Panic! Boom! Panic! Boom! Panic! Boom! Panic! Boom! Panic! Boom! Panic! Boom! Panic! Boom! Panic! Boom! Panic! Boom! Panic! Boom! Panic! Boom! Panic! Boom! Panic! Boom! Panic! Boom! Panic! Boom! Panic! Boom! Panic! Boom! Panic! Boom! Panic! Boom! Panic! Boom! Panic! Boom! 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Panic! 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